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4: Music is a bridge between the material and the spiritual. My name is Harvey Lauer, and I'm 82. As a blind person, you have to be aware that nobody can tell you what you can or can't do. 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My folks got me a little radio in 1940, and that was the best Christmas present I ever got. When I was 11 years old is when I started to play music, play the piano, and then the accordion, and then the cello. My wife, who was also blind, was a good cook. When she died, that's when I started Meals on Wheels. America, let's do lunch.
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0: 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This is how we
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0: 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I don't give a fuck neither, motherfucker. 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
0: 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We need to find us some hoes up in this motherfucker, man, for real. 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
0: Driving like a little bitch, man. You ain't driving this motherfucking Daisy, nigga. 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Oh, hell yeah. 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It's on, motherfucker. Yeah, nigga. Damn, I just can't wait, man. Nigga, horny as a motherfucker, man. Dick on hard, nigga. I'm ready to fuck, nigga. 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I'm ready to get my groove motherfucking on. You hear me, nigga?
1: And fuck
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0: 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Yeah, nigga, come on, man.
1: All right, fool.
0: Cracking, bitch.
1: Damn.
0: What the fuck going on up in this motherfucker?
2: Oh, not y'all, bro. Ass nigga.
0: Hold on, girl. Why gotta be broke,
2: car,
0: girl? What's happening? Would y'all ride with us?
2: Why? Because you ain't nothing but some broke, trifle ass niggas. You skip a last food. I mean, coming up talking no shit to me.
1: Bitch like that, poor bitch.
0: Nigga, slow your roll. You just drive, nigga. Girl, you can get in. You can sit right here on my motherfucking lap and let's roll. Go to this party. Hey, nigga, slow down, nigga. 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Let me do this shit. Just slow down. Girl, go on, get in this car, girl. We can handle our business. Nigga, just shut the fuck up, nigga.
1: Shut the fuck up.
0: Go on, get in the car, girl, so we can handle this business, girl. Make a nigga want to fuck, girl. Get on in the car.
2: Hey, what? You ain't got shit coming.
3: Not a motherfucking thing.
2: How you think I'm going to talk to you with your fake nigga. Ass silver wait, nigga? You can't even have gold, nigga. What can you do for me?
0: Girl, what the... what the fuck is you talking about, bro? Girl, you see something broke about this girl?
2: Keep rolling. You ain't got nothing to offer me but your broke ass. And take your mama car home, nigga.
1: At least we own me.
0: Bitch, don't try and diss me, ho. Bitch, don't try and diss me, girl. I'm a player girl for real. 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
1: Shut the fuck up, man.
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1: You,
0: we ain't gonna get no pussy riding with your fucking broke ass, nigga.
2: Nigga, you ain't gonna get no pussy, no way. Nobody wanna talk to your broke Look at you. 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
0: Oh, girl, don't talk about my motherfucking hair. No, the fuck you didn't talk about my hair. Bitch, fuck you, girl.
2: Nigga, you need to get some done in your shit. That's right. That's what I said, nigga. You ain't about shit. Your hair ain't neither.
0: Bitch, let me act like no fucking stuck up hoe. Like you from Beverly Hills or some shit. Girl, go on and get in the car, this bro.
1: Hey, what you talking about, bitch?
0: Fuck you holding up, girl. Don't be putting your motherfucking nose up in the air, bitch. Hey, nigga, slow down, nigga.
1: Fuck this bitch, homie.
0: Girl, go. Hey, nigga, slow your motherfucking roll, fool. 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Let me handle this. Let me handle this. Girl, go get in this motherfucking ride. Get in the fucking car and let's roll and do this shit. Nigga, just slow down. Let me do this shit. Girl, we want some fuck. You know what I'm saying? Get on in the car, go get some liquor, and go get it on, girl.
2: You simple ass nigga. You better roll on.
0: Look, we don't ever get no pussy because your stupid ass nigga. 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
1: Shit, just because you mad, just because you can't get no play, motherfucker.
0: Nigga, fuck you. You can't get no
1: fucking play on.

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1: Music is a bridge between the material and the spiritual. My name is Harvey Lauer, and I'm 82. 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My wife, who was also blind, was a good cook. 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
1: Music is a bridge between the material and the spiritual. My name is Harvey Lauer, and I'm 82. As a blind person, you have to be aware that nobody can tell you what you can or can't do. You really have to try things. My folks got me a little radio in 1940, and that was the best Christmas present I ever got. When I was 11 years old is when I started to play music, play the piano, and then the accordion, and then the cello. My wife, who was also blind, was a good cook. When she died, that's when I started Meals on Wheels. America, let's do lunch.
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5: Music is a bridge between the material and the spiritual. My name is Harvey Lauer, and I'm 82. As a blind person, you have to be aware that nobody can tell you what you can or can't do. You really have to try things. 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When I was 11 years old is when I started to play music, play the piano, and then the accordion, and then the cello. My wife, who was also blind, was a good cook. When she died, that's when I started Meals on Wheels. 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

0: Are you thinking about getting a pet? 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When looking for a furry companion, please consider adopting from local animal shelters before going through private sellers or breeding facilities. 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I look through pictures, you with your feet in the
1: river, not so long ago. Music is a bridge between the material and the spiritual. My name is Harvey Lauer, and I'm 82. As a blind person, you have to be aware that nobody can tell you what you can or can't do. You really have to try things. My folks got me a little radio in 1940, and that was the best Christmas present I ever got. When I was 11 years old is when I started to play music, play the piano, and then the accordion, and then the cello. My wife, who was also blind, was a good cook. When she died, that's when I started Meals on Wheels. America, let's do lunch.
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now. 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
1: Music is a bridge between the material and the spiritual. My name is Harvey Lauer, and I'm 82. 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You really have to try things. 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When I was 11 years old is when I started to play music, play the piano, and then the accordion, and then the cello. 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America, let's do lunch.
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1: Tune in for Sunday Morning Coming Down for old school traditional country and rockabilly. 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

Declaration of Independence. Think I could tell you that first sentence, but then I'm lost. I can't begin to count the theories I've had pounded in my head that I forgot. I don't remember all that Spanish

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1: Well, since my baby left me, well, I found a new place to dwell. 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Well, I'm so lonely.

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0: 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I think we could do it if we
1: 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It's a blast being part of this community. 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
3: Hey, is that a faucet running?
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fishing shows, old guys fishing, how the dogs on the track did near-death stuff, reenacted where to call, to talk to strangers, interviews with hockey players, how to lose a pound a minute and make big bucks, be rolling in it, shopping clubs, gladiators, sheriff's makeup, roller

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Thank you very much.

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2: Here's another fun penguin fact. KWSB has an extensive vinyl collection containing approximately 50,000 vinyl records, and all Quizby DJs have the opportunity to use this collection during their live radio shows.
3: Hey, is that a faucet running?
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3: Music is a bridge between the material and the spiritual. 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
6: 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My name is Harvey Lauer, and I'm 82. As a blind person, you have to be aware that nobody can tell you what you can or can't do. You really have to try things. My folks got me a little radio in 1940, and that was the best Christmas present I ever got. When I was 11 years old is when I started to play music, play the piano, and then the accordion, and then the cello. 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When she died, that's when I started Meals on Wheels. America, let's do lunch.
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Rockin' the Valley since 1968.

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1: Music is a bridge between the material and the spiritual. My name is Harvey Lauer, and I'm 82. 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
1: Hola, este es el Dr. Abel Chávez, decano, vicepresidente asociado y profesor en Western State. 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
1: Music is a bridge between the material and the spiritual. 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

my head on her shoulder. She said, tell me all the trouble. You know what she said? She said,

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0: 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Rockin' the Valley since 1968.
1: Hey, is that a faucet running?
2: Nope, that's not a faucet. 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
1: Cool. 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
6: 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We all play a really important role in keeping our campus safe. When something doesn't seem quite right, it's time to pay attention. Only you know what's not supposed to be in your everyday here at Western. 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
5: 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My name is Harvey Lauer, and I'm 82. 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When I was 11 years old is when I started to play music, play the piano, and then the accordion, and then the cello. My wife, who was also blind, was a good cook. When she died, that's when I started Meals on Wheels. America, let's do lunch.
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1: Hola, este es el Dr. Abel Chávez, decano, vicepresidente asociado y profesor en Western State. 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
4: Music is a bridge between the material and the spiritual. My name is Harvey Lauer, and I'm 82. As a blind person, you have to be aware that nobody can tell you what you can or can't do. You really have to try things. My folks got me a little radio in 1940, and that was the best Christmas present I ever got. When I was 11 years old is when I started to play music, play the piano, and then the accordion, and then the cello. My wife, who was also blind, was a good cook. When she died, that's when I started Meals on Wheels. America, let's do lunch.
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1: Music is a bridge between the material and the spiritual. My name is Harvey Lauer, and I'm 82. 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

0: I'm looking for some jeans. Uh-huh. My problem is that I can't find any jeans that fit my hips as well as my waist. You think you can assist me with that?
1: Yes. Follow me.
0: Okay.
2: Bobby Valentino. You back, son.
1: Hey, yo, Tim, drop the beat.

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1: Hey, is that a faucet running?
2: Nope, that's not a faucet. That's a river rushing through the forest.
1: It is?
2: Yeah, forest rivers provide over 100 million people with clean water to drink. The water comes straight from the forest to us, in fact.
1: What? I can't hear you because of the vacuum.
2: That's not a vacuum. That's the trees in the forest cleaning up the air we breathe.
1: How do trees clean the air?
2: They soak up the dirty air on their leaves, branches, and trunks, which means clean air for us.
1: Cool. I didn't know that.
2: Yep. 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
2: Music is a bridge between the material and the spiritual. My name is Harvey Lauer, and I'm 82. As a blind person, you have to be aware that nobody can tell you what you can or can't do. You really have to try things. My folks got me a little radio in 1940, and that was the best Christmas present I ever got. When I was 11 years old is when I started to play music, play the piano, and then the accordion, and then the

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5: 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Thank you very much.

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1: Hey, is that a faucet running?
2: Nope, that's not a faucet. 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
1: It is?
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1: What? 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
1: Cool. 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
9: 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My name is Harvey Lauer, and I'm 82. As a blind person, you have to be aware that nobody can tell you what you can or can't do. 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When I was 11 years old is when I started to play music, play the piano, and then the accordion, and then the cello. My wife, who was also blind, was a good cook. When she died, that's when I started Meals on Wheels. America, let's do lunch.
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so she's out the door. Shotgun in my drop, having fun with the dumb system. Based on conversation about how she been chasing me and facing me, saying give it

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This is Skid Rock. If you didn't come to the throwdown in the A-Town, I guess I see you around. But right now, I'm going to get into the number one most requested.

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0: Nope, that's not a faucet. 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
4: 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Thank you very much.

0: It's hot, damn, and I can't be stopped, because I'm light the MC and I'm as light as a rock.
1: Well, my name is Apples, and I rock your world. I'm also known as the Gucci girl. Well, I'm super cute and plenty bad. Yeah. 30, 26, 36 and a half. I hope that you will realize I got the hazel eyes that are hypnotized and knock you to your knees, make you eat cheese. You be so helpless, you be begging me, please. Yeah, yeah, yeah. Y'all share that.

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J.E. y'all, Run DMC to the beach, y'all.

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2: Music is a bridge between the material and the spiritual. My name is Harvey Lauer, and I'm 82. 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My wife, who was also blind, was a good cook. 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

time. 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

slowly drifting away, drifting away. Wave after wave, wave after wave, I'm slowly drifting, drifting away. And it feels like I'm drowning, pulling against the stream.